Silver Bus. I never knew him, but he means to know us. And though by the Saxon we once were oppressed, I cheered, God forgive me, I cheered with the rest. But now

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I met him today as I was crossing the Strand. He stopped the whole street with a wave of his hand.

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0: All the naughty children of Mother Nature doing anything that comes to mind. Gimme, gimme.
3: Tick, tick.
0: Turn the bird to shake and bake. Trying to make a dollar out of every dime. All the naughty children of Mother Nature one of these days gonna have to pay up. When there is no air or water.
1: For your sons or little daughters.
2: Grandchildren dip into an empty cup.
0: Then Mother Nature says,
2: sorry, but I told you so.
0: It's getting late and I think you gotta go. I gave you just a few rules, but you wouldn't heed me. Running around acting like you really didn't need me. So goodbye.
1: Shalom.
2: Buenas noches.
3: I'm gonna give the world to the cockroaches. Cucaracha, a cucaracha.
0: And then the cars won't start.
1: The lights won't light.
0: Shoes won't walk. They'll just be sitting tight. Computers.
1: Typewriters.
0: Collecting dust. Bridges and such all turning to rust. And when E.T. returns from his trip to the stars, he'll be surprised.
1: At what lies?
0: Between Venus
2: and Mars.
0: Because what used to be a heaven for flesh and blood will not just be a cockroach infested by the crud. They'll be living in the buildings we build so tall. Living in sweaters on racks and shopping malls. Living in the brown grass. Dying on the hills. Living in the banks among the $50 bills. They'll be living in the glove compartments of our cars.
3: Living in our CDs and our VCRs.
0: They'll be living everywhere.
1: Which is really nothing new.
0: But they'll be living there without me and you. Oh, what a nightmare, a pity, a shame.
3: Yes, it's a nightmare, a pity and a shame.
0: But survival, that's the name of the game. And Mother Nature, she really likes the cockroach.
3: She enjoys their low-impact approach.
0: They don't eat too,
1: drink too,
2: think too much.
0: They don't make too,
1: break too,
2: take too much.
0: And Mother Nature's gonna make them landlord of a building. And take away the world from all her naughty children.
3: All my naughty children, all my naughty children. A cucaracha, a cucaracha, hey!
0: There's a hypodermic needle sticking out of the beach.
1: I like fresh air, but I just can't reach.
0: And what are these green things growing on my hands?
2: I'm feeling kind of weird in my pituitary gland.
0: I take a deep breath and I start to cough. I go swimming in the lake and my skin falls off.
3: Help!
0: Doctor, doctor, can you tell me what's wrong? Then the doc starts singing this new pop song.
1: Ba-dum, ba-dum, bum, bum.

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1: Utter total special removal?
0: And if your sense of perpetuity objects, he'll say...
1: Take a look at Tyrannosaurus Rex.
0: It happened to them. It could happen to us. Just like that. No muss, no fuss. With them, it was a little bit of bad luck. With us, it's a case of passing the buck. Passing the buck.
1: Passing the buck.
0: Buck, buck, buck, buck, buck. Going the wrong way down a one-way street till...
1: Dun, da, dun, dun.
0: Tweet, tweet. All the naughty children of Mother Nature giving Mother Nature more than she can take till she makes the cockroach landlord of a building and takes away the world from all her naughty children. All my naughty children, all my naughty children. Stop, stop, stop. I'm getting a headache. Stop, stop, stop. It doesn't take an Einstein or a Thomas Edison to realize the price of all the bad medicine. So maybe before there's no more human race, we ought to take a look at what's in front of our face. And try to be the kind of animal that Mother Nature loves. Say a few prayers to the sky above and to the water that trickles down into the land. And the little capillaries running through your hand. Cause Mother Nature, she's not fooling. So you gotta be a pupil of the natural school if you wanna see your progeny save their necks. And don't wanna donate the world to the insects. Then you better walk softer so the earth doesn't hate you.
2: And remember, mind your manners.
0: And be kind to

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Hello, I'm Helen Light, and welcome to Acoustic Sunday. Thank you for joining me on Sundays here on Folk Music Notebook. As always, we have an hour of music, 10 a.m. Eastern Time, and again, the encore at 9 p.m. Eastern Time here on Folk Music Notebook. Start off with some Alison Krauss. I've got a little Jeff Beck I'd like to share with you today. Paul Thorne, Bob Dylan, Reese Shad, and much more. Coming up, start off with a track from the really wonderful album from Alison Krauss and Union Station. The song is called The Wrong Way on Acoustic Sunday.

On Acoustic Sunday, it's Jeff Beck and Cause We Vend It As Lovers from the Blow by Blow album, produced by George Martin back in 1975. New music, Susie Brown, Songs Worth Saving is her new album, and that's Ain't It Heartbreaking, and also in their Van Morrison. On Folk Music, Notebook. Acoustic Sunday is produced by Dan Kennedy. And of course, we've got new music here that this album, it's his 17th album from Reese Shad. The album is called Porcelain Angel. And I've seen comparisons with Marcone, Joe Henry, Peter Himmelman. But you know, when you get to your 17th album, I think it's Reese Shad. And Ain't That the Way on Acoustic Sunday.

on Acoustic Sunday, and you know that I love angel songs, and that's a beautiful song, Angels in Transition, from Marlon Masterly, and this is on her new album, Sea Salt and Sawdust. And sadly, she lost her mom and her aunt around the same time this past year, and she says she has two angels, of course, watching over her, the Beatles and Yesterday and Neil Young, as we get together every Sunday at 10 a.m. Eastern, again at 9 p.m. Eastern time. I've got my website, thanks to my husband, Biff, for putting up the archives of my shows. 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

Baby, even you don't know by now, and it ain't no use to sit and wonder why, baby, it'll never do somehow. When your rooster crows at the break of dawn, look out your window and I'll be gone. You're the reason I'm a-traveling on.

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and Peebles, and I Can't Stand the Rain. Also, the latest from Paul Thorne, Tough Times Don't Last, we hope. Mark Knopfler, Ahead of the Game, and started with Bob Dylan. I'm Helen Light, and of course, I'm with you Sundays, 10 a.m. Eastern, and then again at 9, right before Ron Alesco with Traditions. So that will happen. We do the encore presentation. I still have a few more songs to share with you this Sunday. And one of them is from an artist who dozed. And the song is called Broken Down in America. And remember, we're able to share this music because we're supported by folks like you. So if you go to folkmusicnotebook.com, you'll get a complete schedule and know that we're able to have folk music 24 hours a day, 7 days a week because of your support. So if you can take a moment and put something in the tip jar, we really appreciate it. So thank you for being there for us. And again, this is Who Dose, Broken Down in America on Acoustic Sunday. Have a good week and stay safe.

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0: Well, hello there. I'm Ron Olesko. Welcome once again to Traditions. For the next 3 hours, we're going to be sharing some great music with you, some songs that I think you'll know, some new songs, and some surprises. So you know what to do. Just sit back and relax and enjoy Traditions.

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God's gonna trouble the water. It looks like the children of the Israelite. God's gonna trouble the water. Come on and wait.

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Well, hello again, everybody. I'm Ron Olesko. Glad you're here. I think you're going to enjoy the music that I've picked out. We have some songs that I think many of you folkies will recognize. Maybe not in the form that these arrangements are, but I think you're going to find them quite interesting. We've also got some new music, including a song from Doug Mishkin, which is based on a Phil Oakes song, and that'll be coming up later in the program. But right now, let's get things rolling with John the Revelator, performed here by Robert Hill and Joanne Ledger. This is from an album they released a couple of years ago, an album called Revelation. It certainly is.

Shake Sugaree, that's the Elizabeth Cotton song, performed by Dick Connett and Anna Egge. That's from Dick's album Too Sad for the Public, Volume 2, Yet and Still. Dick Connett is an amazing artist who uses roots music and kind of reinterprets and modernizes in some respects, but yet still remains very true to the roots of the music that he shares. Also in that set, Ken Whiteley, that goes back to his album Sharing Joy and his recording of Wayfaring Stranger. And the set began with Robert Hill and Joanne Lediger and John the Revelator. That's from an album they did together called Revelation. Well, it should be no revelation that you are tuned in to 89.1 WFDU Teaneck, or you might be listening on folkmusicnotebook.com. And the program, well, that's Traditions, and I'm your host, Ron Olesko. Right now we're going to hear some more songs that are based on traditional music, but maybe in a little different form. This is a duo that is known as Paper Wings, and this is from their 2024 album called Listen to the World Spin. They actually have a new recording, a new EP, or new album that just came out called Mountains on the Moon, but I'm going to save that for next week. But they are a duo, Willa Frank and Emily Mann, and here they are with the song 900 Miles.

Peggy Seeger and the song Love, Henry. We heard Joan Baez and the Swallow Song. Before that, we heard from a group known as Ogden Heart and the song Silver Dagger. Now, they're a family band out of Virginia, and they're paying tribute to their grandfather, Dr. William Singleton Ogden, who was a banjo player, singer, and musical hero, as well as being a doctor. And he was very influential, especially in the region. And the family got together and they put out this album called Ogden Heart. The set began with Paper Wings, the duo from Nashville. And they did 900 miles from their first album, Listen to the World Spin. And we'll hear something probably next week from their new recording. You're listening to Traditions. I'm Ronald Lesko, your host. And you're tuned in either at WFUFM HD1

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Whichever way you're tuned in, I'm glad you're here. And don't forget, if there's something you'd like to hear on the program, you can get in touch with me by writing Ron at folkmusicnotebook.com. 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Up next, Michael Cleveland and a song that was written by the late John Hartford, Old Time Riverman.

A little tune called Boatman that was performed by the Baltimore-based band Charm City Junction. Mark Thornton gave us a song called Watching the River Roll By, Gillian Welsh, and her song, the Riverboat Song. And we heard a couple of John Hartford tunes, Delta Queen Waltz performed by Railroad Earth, and Michael Cleveland doing Old Time Riverman. Some songs about the river. And we are nestled on the banks of the Hackensack River here in Teaneck, New Jersey on WFDU-FM. And this program is also simulcast on folkmusicnotebook.com. I'm Ron Alesco, and we have 2 more hours of great music to share. So sit back and enjoy. Don't go anywhere. We'll be right back.

This hour of Folk Music Notebook is sponsored by the Heyman family, in memory of Vic and Reba Heyman. Vic and Reba gave support to so many artists in the folk community, and Folk Music Notebook will continue to honor their legacy, their spirit, and their example.

Paul Simon's American Tune, as sung by the late Barbara Dane, from an album that she recorded with Tammy Hall, an album called Throw It Away. And we will not be throwing that away. It is an amazing album from just an amazing artist. And we do miss her, Barbara Dane. Well, welcome to our second hour of this week's edition of Traditions. I'm your host, Ron Olesko. And I thought we would start with some songs from the other side of the pond. Some artists and music that, I think are part of our folk heritage. And we'll begin the set with Donovan.

That is Fairport Convention doing a song originally written by Bob Dylan, but sung by Fairport's Sandy Denny and Ian Matthews. That's from a 1969 recording, an album called What We Did on Our Holidays. It also appeared on the collection Meet on the Ledge. I think that's a fine interpretation of Dylan's song by Fairport. Before that, Steel Eye Span recorded live at the Bottom Line in New York City back in 1974. And Thomas the Rhymer. And speaking of the Bottom Line, we're going to have Alan Pepper as our guest in just a few weeks. He's written a book with Billy Altman, and both Billy and Alan will be on the program to talk about the book and the history of the Bottom Line. So keep tuned in for that. The set began with Donovan, and There Is a Mountain. Another great song from Donovan. I mentioned those are songs from the British Isle, although the Dylan song technically is not, of course. Mr. Dylan, as far as I know, is from the U.S., born in Minnesota, but Fairport certainly gave it a very unique spin on that song. Well, we're going to hear some more unique spins, and we're going to start with a new album from Dervish. They have just released The Great Irish Songbook Volume 2. And we're going to hear a cut with Aoife O'Donovan, a song called Jackie.

The group Wake the Dead. They are a band that celebrates the songs of the Grateful Dead. A little Celtic influence in there, of course. We heard a little set that featured Touch of Grey, a Grateful Dead tune from the, I guess it was one of their later albums that they released, Touch of Grey. Plus a couple of traditional tunes, Jack the Lad, Boys of the Main, and Trip to Windsor. Before Wake the Dead, we heard from Karen Casey from her album Nine Apples of Gold and a song called When the Moon Gets Tangled. And the set began with something new from Dervish. Dervish with Aoife Clancy doing a song called Jackie. That's from a new album, The Great Irish Songbook, Volume 2, Poets and Storytellers. This is Traditions on WFDU-FM. Ron Oleska with you. And we're going to hear something new now. You know, obviously we're going through some crazy times in this world, and you know, I'm I don't know about you, but I'm very happy that it's springtime. Things are getting warmer and you can just kind of walk outside, clear your head. You can't really escape from everything that's going on in the world, but it gives you time to reflect when you go outdoors and gives you some perspective. Here's a song that sort of is along those same lines. It's from Jessica Smucker, who was a guest on this program a number of years ago. She's just released this as a single. She's a songwriter from Lancaster, Pennsylvania. And I think you're going to enjoy this song as much as I do. A song called Honeysuckles from Jessica Smucker.

0: I go.
1: And that was Sage Christie from their album Little Deaths, a song called Everywhere I Go. The duo Mystery Loves Company doing a song called Courage from their album At the End of the Universe. Dave Sutherland, One True Love from his album Last Drop of Empty. And a new single from Jessica Smucker, a song called Honeysuckles. I'm Ron Olesko, this is Traditions, and up next, here is Anne Hills and a song by the late Michael Smith.

The late Bill Staines with Jeannie Stahl and Sweet Sunny South. That was from an album called One More Song, an album for Club Passim. Club Passim, the historic club in Boston, or actually not in Boston, it's in Cambridge, Massachusetts. And that was an album that helped benefit the wonderful club that has been going on for so many years. Originally Club 47, and it kind of evolved into Club Passim. We heard Anne Hills from her latest album called Every Town, more songs by Michael Smith, and a song called Spoon River. Well, we have another hour that we will be sharing some great songs in, so stick around. We're going to hear something from Doug Mishkin. He's taken a Phil Oakes song and reworked it to make it more fitting for our current times. Stay with us.

0: And that was Doug Mishkin. We're going to say it now. A song that was inspired by the Phil Oakes song, I'm going to say it now. And it was written by Doug Mishkin along with Rami Aryan. They wrote it in tribute to all the students that were mobilizing in these days for gun control. After being inspired by the Phil Oakes song, I'm going to say it now, which Phil wrote as a tribute to the student movement that was taking place on campuses in the 1960s. Great song. It's just released as a single from Doug Mishkin. He is a songwriter that lives in Egremont, Massachusetts, and you may know his work. I've played him on the show before, but he wrote the song Woody's Children, which Bob Sherman used for a number of years as a theme song to his program. Well, this program is Traditions, and I'm your host, Ronald Lesko. We're in our third hour today on WFDU and folkmusicnotebook.com. And right now we're going to hear a cut from the new album from I'm With Her. It's a new live album called Sing Me Alive. The trio, I'm With Her, consists of Sarah Jarosz, Aoife O'Donovan, and Sarah Watkins. And this was an album that was recorded over 8 different shows from a tour that the trio did back in 2025 when they were supporting their studio album Wild and Clear and Blue. And we're going to hear a song from it now. It's called Crossing Muddy Waters.
1: Oh, we'll send you home with this John Hiatt song. We just still love playing it. It's one of our all-time favorites. And thanks for listening.

Taylor Abrahams and Paul Simon's song, Born at the Right Time. Taylor is a singer-songwriter from Peterborough, Ontario. He's also a voice actor as well, and quite talented. Taylor Abrahams. Before that, the Henry Girls and a song called Reason to Believe from their album Louder Than Words. And we also heard I'm With Her. Their new live album is called Sing Me Alive. And that song, Crossing Muddy Waters, that was recorded in Denver back in 2025 as part of their tour supporting their wonderful album from last year. And you're listening to Traditions. Ron Olesko, your host. And up next, David Wilcox.

the late Tom Prosado Rao, and That's What Love Can Do. That originally appeared on an album called Christmas in the Ashram. Before that, we heard from John Smith and a love song called Please Remember This. That's from John's album The Longing Road. And David Wilcox from his album Vista, a song called Coming Alive. I'm Ronald Lesko. This is Traditions on WFDU-FM and simulcast on folkmusicnotebook.com. And now, here's Tim Hardin.

Street. Tin can at my feet. I think I'll kick it down the street. Why not?

Well, there you have a set of songs from some songwriters interpreting songs from other songwriters. Rosalie Sorrell's and the song written by Utah Phillips, If I Could Be the Rain. Nina Simone, oh, every time I hear her voice, just so beautiful. The Randy Newman song, I Think It's Going to Rain Today. Tom Russell and a song that was written by Michael Smith, The Dutchman. It was also made a hit by Steve Goodman. And Tim Hardin with the classic song Satisfied Mind. Satisfied Mind appeared on Tim's album A Bird on a Wire. You're listening to Traditions. I'm Ronald Lesko. We have time to play one more song, and I'm not sure why, but this song has been going through my head the last couple of weeks. This year marked the 50th anniversary of the passing of Phil Oakes. He took his life in 1976, and we've been thinking a lot about him and his music and how so many others have recorded his songs. But I wanted to play this one. It's Phil. I think it may be at his peak as a songwriter. It's his very moving song called Pleasures of the Harbor. Here is the late Phil Oakes. Hard to believe it's been 50 years. Such a tragedy.

Holly Near and Phil Oakes' song, No More Songs. Before that, we heard from Phil Oakes and his song, Pleasures of the Harbor. This year marks the 50th anniversary of the passing of Phil Oakes, an artist whose music is still being discovered and recorded by younger artists and whose memory will stay with us. And I'm afraid that's all the time we have this week on Traditions. I'm Ron Olesko. I want to thank you for joining me, and I hope you'll be back again next week, the same time, same station. Have a wonderful week, and remember, wherever you go, make sure you carry a song in your heart. 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

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Here we go. 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

0: Hey there, Ron Olesko, Director of Folk Music Notebook here. Just want to take a moment to thank some of our wonderful listeners who have put a little something in our tip jar recently. I'd like to thank Kimberly Hun, William Houston, Lawrence Robinson, William Lynn, Marion Henderson, Joy Lamison, Alex Pollock, Mary Catherine Alden, Wendy Rosloff, Kath Sullivan, William Kennedy, Margot Hennebach, Shelley Kaplan, Frank Zelensky, Alan Beck, Connie Kopp, Hank Greenwald, Laura Johnson, Megan Tweet, Mohammed Adetala, and a number of anonymous donors. 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

0: John Monroe, Brent Miller, good guys. Thanks for coming. 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

I've been a drifter, a tumbleweed most of my life. 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

who knows where it's at? Everybody's picking up that feline beat, 'cause everybody else is obsolete. A square with a horn makes you wish you weren't born every time he plays. With the square in the act, you could set music back to the caveman days. I've heard some corny bird try to sing. A cat's the only one who knows how to swing.

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Everybody wants to be a swinging cat.

When I was in high school, I was on the swim team for all 4 years. And my senior year, my coach said, "Evie, you're going to be a starter this year." One of the first four on the roster. I was going to swim in most of the important races. And I said, "That's great." And she said, "Because I can count on you to come in third." All right, now you might moan and groan, but you know, she was a coach and she was right. I was not the best swimmer on the team, and I was by far not the most dedicated swimmer, but I was solid. She was going to put me in, and she knew that I could come in third. And over the course of my life, this has become a little bit of a mantra for me. I've entered a lot of songwriting contests over the years, and I've gotten a lot of finalist, honorable mention. I admit I've even come in second. But you know, most of us are not going to be the best, you know, at anything. And being pretty good is pretty good. I come in third. I come in third. Undeterred, I come in third. I come in third.

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Plug and sing. Another one of those good old time tunes, Cluck Old Hen. Takes about 10 minutes to learn and a lifetime to play. Just two little phrases, one that goes up high, one that goes down low. Then comes all that good rhythmic repetition and

One time I was doing a concert, and after the show I was packing up. You know, me and the sound crew were always the last ones to leave the hall. But there was a fine-looking older gentleman there who hung around till I was nearly all packed up. He was tall and white-haired and dressed in a nice three-piece suit, silk tie. I must say, that's not how my usual audience member dresses. He complimented me on the show and he told me how much he liked my songs. But I could tell he had something else on his mind. He had a low voice, with a slow way of talking. He reminded me of that old-time actor and movie director, Mr. John Huston. And he said, "I see why the banjo never caught on." It's just the same thing over and over, isn't it? I looked up at him and I said, "Yeah.

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I

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1: And welcome to Women Folk Radio, coming to you from the West Bank of Minneapolis. My name is Ellen Stanley, your host for this weekly show, bringing you the best in folk and Americana music from women and non-binary artists. This week, we celebrate May Day and International Workers' Day with songs about the hardworking folks keeping this country going, including new releases from Mama's Broke, Joanne Parker, Chris Matthews, and Creekbed Carter Hogan. Plus, we talk with Irish singer-songwriter Grainne Hunt about her U.S. tour. Right now, you're listening to Ronnie Arbo and Daisy Mayhem with Cocktail Swing, the theme song to the show. Stay tuned in for music from Maya DeVitri and Ani DeFranco coming up.

brand new music from Chris Matthews. That was Citizen, and she just released a couple new timely singles. And that song, of course, a riff on Woody Guthrie's song, Deportee. She got permission from the Guthrie family to do this reworking of the song, and it's very much in the spirit of the original song, which is why I wanted to pair it with the original. It wasn't Woody Guthrie singing it. It was Ani DiFranco singing the Woody Guthrie song, Deportee, recorded for the Woody Guthrie at 100 celebration at the center formerly known as the Kennedy Center. At the top of the set, kicking off Women Folk Today, we heard Maya DeVitri with her song, Working Man. And I heard a really wonderful version of that song as done by Della May. They were just in town playing at the Cedar Cultural Center this past weekend, and I caught the show, and it was just awesome. And they regularly like to cover a lot of their favorite contemporary songwriters, including Maya DeVitri. In fact, they did two Maya DeVitri songs. They did Odds of Getting Even and Working Man. So I thought I'd revisit that original version by Maya DeVitri. Right now, we're going to hear something from Della May. They did a wonderful set, timely, political, just tons of great playing and singing, as you would expect from this Grammy-nominated bluegrass band. But this is one of the tunes they did that really struck me. It's from their new record, Magic Accident. This is It Takes All Kinds. This is new music from Della May.

0: Haley E. Rydell with one of my favorites from her album Midwestern Daughter. That was $20 Bill. And there's a particularly lovely version of her doing it live with Nikki LaMere and Nissa Krause from the Foxgloves. And it was from Nikki LaMere's recent Women Folk concert. And you can stream the whole show and catch that version of $20 Bill if you go to the Women Folk Radio Show Facebook page. Before Haley E. Rydell, we heard from Creekbed Carter Hogan with Long Con, and that is a new single that's out now. You can find it on Bandcamp. Creekbed Carter Hogan opening up for Mama's Broke at the Cedar Cultural Center this Saturday in Minneapolis. We heard Mama's Broke at the top of the set with Heaven, their new single. And right now, we're going to hear another new song. Lots of new music today. This one is from Katie Dahl. This is her song for Minnesota here on Women Folk.
1: I come from Minnesota.

Music from the Neilds, May Day Cafe, from their 2000 album, If You Lived Here, You'd Be Home Now. And at the top of the set, we heard from Mary Cutcherfellow and Trevor McSpadden with Bandy the Rodeo Clown, recorded live at the White Squirrel in St. Paul. Right now, we are going to hear a tune that's been in my head. Well, I've loved it ever since it was released in 2001, but I was really struck by it when I heard a beautiful cover of it last week when Nikki Lemire's trio performed it as part of their Women Folk concert, which, by the way, if you missed that show, you can stream the whole thing on our Facebook page, so you can check it out there. Really lovely performance by Nikki Lemire, Haley E. Rydell, and Nissa Krause. But this is one of the tunes they did, and it seems appropriate as we talk about working wages and labor rights in this country as we get ready for May Day. This is Everything is Free, music from Gillian Welch. And stay tuned in for something from Dar Williams.

Dar Williams digging back to her 2012 release, In the Time of Gods. That was I Am the One Who Will Remember Everything. And that song has felt particularly poignant of late, and she's been doing it in her live shows. I heard her do it at the Cedar Cultural Center when she played an amazing show with Joy Clark, but she also did it this past week as part of a special live stream benefit that I hosted last week with Anthony Ehrig, presented by our Back Catalog Listening Party podcast. It was an Earth Day benefit for the Immigrant Law Center of Minnesota, and there were so many amazing performances, including a bunch from women folk favorites like Dar Williams, Heather May, Mary Bew, Katie Dahl made a special appearance. It was really fun. And if you missed it, good news is it's still up on YouTube and Facebook. And I've shared a link on the Women Folk Radio Show Facebook page, so you can check it out and you can donate as well. Right now, we're going to continue with a song that speaks to these times. And this is a new one from Sadie Gustafson Zook. She just released. This is Waiting Blues.

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1: 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My name is Ellen Stanley, your host for this show, bringing you the best in folk and Americana music from women and non-binary artists. Right now it's time for our Women Folk Find, our featured artist of the month, shining the spotlight on an artist that I think you should keep an ear out for. This month we are featuring the music of Queen Esther, a talented musician, songwriter, playwright, and actor. And she's been making a name for herself in the Americana scene, writing historically rooted songs, especially telling stories of her family and the Black American experience. And this album, very much in that vein, she wrote it in Gettysburg, digging into the history and the continued legacy of the Civil War. It's called Blackbirding, and this song is called Rebels. This is new music from Queen Esther, our Women Folk Find for the month.

Oh man, I forgot how much I dig that Norah Jones record that came out in 2024. It's called Visions. That was Running. Before that, we heard Carcy Blanton with Ain't We Got Fun from her album After the Revolution. And at the top of the set, we heard new music from Harlem-based artist Queen Esther. We heard Rebels. That's from her new record, written in Gettysburg, about the Civil War. It's called Blackbirding. And you are listening to Women Folk Radio. My name is Ellen Stanley. Thanks for tuning in. We're getting back into our May Day song, celebrating workers and some of that rebellious spirit. Well, it's not even rebellious. It's a patriotic spirit about believing in democracy and freedom for all and fair wages and treating people with dignity and respect. And no one knows that better and knows about the fight for true civil rights more than Mavis Staples. She put out a new record this year, well, actually the end of last year, called Beautiful Strangers. And I think it sums up a lot of how many of us are feeling, the sadness mixed in with the hope. This song is Sad and Beautiful World. Stay tuned in. Music from Iris DeMent coming up as well.

0: Grainne Hunt here on Women Folk with Between the Pines from her 2019 release, This Secret. Grainne Hunt, not a secret anymore. She's been really taking off in recent years, both in her native Ireland and now in the United States. And she is on a big U.S. tour right now, and she is joining us from somewhere near Cleveland, Ohio, where she plays tonight. And Grainne, what can you tell us about the tune we just heard?
1: So this song is called Between the Pines, and I wrote this after a trip to the US a few years back to do a songwriting camp. And none of the songs that I wrote on the camp ever saw the light of day, but I wrote this one afterwards. And I suppose it's been an interesting one for us because we've gotten to play it in places in California, literally between the pines, and people have really connected with it. So we love getting to do that one on the road.
0: Well, there's plenty of pines here in the Midwest, and we're excited that you're coming to Minneapolis and St. Paul this weekend, playing at St. Paul's Celtic Junction on Sunday. What can you tell us about this U.S. tour?
1: So yeah, this tour is a 26-date tour of the East Coast Midwest, and it's my largest tour to date. Yeah, we're about halfway through currently, just maybe a little over that. Yeah, we're getting back to some places that we've been before and lots of new places, getting to meet new people. And we're really excited to be back at Celtic Junction at the weekend.
0: Yes, we're so excited for the show. Again, that's Sunday night. But I hear you're coming in a little bit early to do a special event Sunday afternoon.
1: So yeah, on Sunday before we do our gig at Celtic Junction, we're making our way over to Urban Growler for 1 p.m. to do... well, to have a little food and to sing a couple of songs, a little pop-up, and have a meet and greet with anyone who might be coming to the show later. But we're really excited. We haven't been to Urban Growler yet, and when the guys reached out to us, we were excited to be able to add it into our day. And we get to check out a cool women-owned brewery in St. Paul while we're there. It's going to be great.
0: Yes. Women-owned brewery paired with a wonderful duo of women musicians. Sounds like just the thing. Again, Jules Stewart joining Grainne Hunt for this U.S. tour, coming over from Ireland. And Grainne, I was so excited to see your tour poster. Really loved the artwork. It has all these animals on there, not native to Ireland. What can you tell us about this poster and what inspired it?
1: So yeah, the tour poster was designed by Jules. Jules is a graphic designer as well as a drummer and a backing singer and all of those things. But the tour poster, actually, all of those animals we saw on our East Coast Midwest tour last year, we keep a little track of everything that we see along the way. And there's a couple in there that are pets, but most of them are wild animals that we saw as we were on the road.
0: So cool. And of course, now folks are going to be bringing their own weird pets to the show just to get added to the poster. Folks, don't bring snakes to the show. Famously, St. Patrick spent a lot of time trying to drive the snakes out of Ireland. I don't think Grainne needs them at the show at Celtic Junction on Sunday. Well, we are very much looking forward to the show. And we're going to go out here with your most recent single. It's called Magnets. What can you tell us about this tune?
1: Okay, so I suppose Magnets is a song that I wrote. It was a pandemic song, but it was an idea that I had many, many years ago, long before I was a songwriter. I loved the fact that when magnets are turned the wrong way around, they repel each other. So they do sort of the opposite of what they're supposed to do. And over COVID, I realized that, you know, I suppose you can be an extrovert and an introvert, and you can have many parts to your personality, and sometimes they work together and sometimes they don't. So I wrote Magnets.
0: Well, we're going to enjoy this tune together. Grainne Hunt joining us from somewhere near Cleveland, Ohio, but will be coming through the Midwest, making her way to St. Paul, Minnesota, playing this Sunday at the Celtic Junction. Check out all of Grainne Hunt's tour dates. You can check out a link on the Women Folk Radio Show Facebook page and a picture of that amazing tour poster we were talking about. So you can check that out as well. Grainne, thank you so much for joining us today.
1: Thanks so much for having me in to chat with you.

Oh boy! Award-winning mandolinist Sierra Hull joining fiddler Tessa Lark on the tune Chasing Skies. Before that, we heard Chasing Time, the new single from Minnesota duo Wren and Wild, and they are wrapping up a Kickstarter campaign. You can find out more information on our Facebook page, as well as an event happening this Friday in the Twin Cities. Before Wren and Wild, we heard from Irish singer-songwriter Grainne Hunt with Magnets. And big thanks to Grainne Hunt for joining us today on Women Folk, taking time out of her tour to chat a little bit about her U.S. tour coming over from Ireland with Jules Stewart. Should be a great show coming to the Celtic Junction in St. Paul this Sunday, but there's a lot more dates. So if you're tuned in from further afield, there are a whole lot of dates. I've shared the tour poster and more information on the Women Folk radio show Facebook page. So you can check that out there. You can also check out a link to the recent live stream I hosted, the Earth Day concert with Dar Williams, Heather May, Katie Dahl, and more. And you can still check it out and donate to the Immigrant Law Center of Minnesota.

Joan Osborne, Woman's Work, from her 2023 album, Nobody Owns You. Wonderful feminist record. And that song seems appropriate as we prepare for May Day this week. And for those of you who don't know, May Day, aka International Workers' Day, a lot of the modern labor movement really started with women and is such a backbone of our workforce today in the United States. So as we prepare for May Day, and of course, all the May Day protests happening, I wanted to celebrate the working women. And before Joan Osborne, we heard from Ruthie Foster, also singing about the working woman. And that song was written by Grace Pettis, but performed brilliantly by Ruthie Foster on her Joy Comes Back record. And at the top of the set, one of the hardest working women in blues and country music, Joyanne Parker. We heard The Devil You Know, and that's from her brand new record that she celebrates this weekend at the Parkway Theater in Minneapolis, a big hometown show. The name of the new album out now is called Lifelines. And wrapping up Women Folk today, we're going to end with a couple working songs. Here is an old labor song, which Natalie Merchant recorded in 2003 for her folk album, The House Carpenter's Daughter. This is Which Side Are You On?

Natalie Merchant with Which Side Are You On? Here is Salamander Crossing with a tune for all of you who are not working on May Day as part of the general strike.

It's a new day, and you've opened the Folk Music Notebook, where the folk community gathers 24/7. The Folk Music Notebook. Share it with friends.

And so it begins another week here on Folk Music Notebook. Good morning, everybody. I'm Ron Olesko, and I'll be your host for the next couple of hours here on Folk Music Notebook's morning show. We have some great new songs for you today. Another week, more new music, and of course, your favorites as well. Some classic folk songs and your requests. 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And you can just sit back and enjoy this great morning. Hope you have a good breakfast. Remember, a good breakfast is the start of a good day and a good week. So enjoy the morning show on Folk Music Notebook.

play. 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
1: Vassar, Skidmore.

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I shouldn't say it, but they get away with a terrible lot. They join sororities and are a

gather here today to confess and be cleansed in the eyes of our Creator. We gather here to be washed clean of the sins of humanity. We gather here to reject the greed of our forefathers. Here, where Dead Sea meets withered land, we see the jagged remnants of the old cities piercing the tops of the waves, and they pierce our hearts with the revelation. Yours and the Earth's are all the glories that endure. And for all our toil, in the end, we must submit to your judgment, as they did. For it is the fate of all humankind to be judged. Our forefathers took without giving, took without need, took things that they had neither desire nor use for, and threw them away. They covered the face of the ancient planet in newborn desert. They melted the ice at the ends of the earth, drowned the coast, emptied seas and forests of life, filled the very oceans with fire, and were judged. You see the verdict there, in yonder drowned city. We, their children, are cursed to wander, deprived of land that can sustain us by our own ancestors. But we keep the stories. We remember

Some people like touch. Some people like words. Some people play the ponies. Some are watching all the birds. Some people like tamales.

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Others love that gin. Some will party till the sunrise, but I'm in bed by

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0: From the Bureau of Economic Geology, this is Earth Date. Some very old oyster shells found in a cave have answered the eternal question, who was the first person to eat that? Looks like it was a hungry South African 164,000 years ago. Today, we consume around 8 billion oysters a year, but they're good for so much more than eating. Oysters cement themselves together to form reefs that control coastal erosion and reduce wave energy. These reefs increase the surface area 50 times compared to a flat ocean bottom, providing habitat for many other species. Oysters filter water through their gills to extract and eat plankton, and in the process purify it, removing harmful chemicals and sequestering them in their shells. A single oyster can filter 50 gallons of water a day. In the 1880s, Chesapeake Bay's oysters could filter the entire bay in several days. Today, it would take more than a year. That's because oyster populations have declined there and worldwide. Some estimate Earth has lost 85% of its oyster reefs to overproduction, oxygen depletion, and habitat destruction. Thankfully, we've begun to appreciate their many benefits, and there are efforts underway to restore oyster beds. In New York Harbor alone, a project has grown 10 million oysters a year and aims to grow a billion by 2035. They may not be much to look at, but oysters are a vital part of Earth's ecosystem. I'm Scott Tinker.
1: 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And you can hear more Earth Date stories at earthdate.org.
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0: are available here this weekend to the Hillbilly Pirate Ball. It's the first time we're releasing.
1: Did you hear that? She's saying we're selling tickets for the Hillbilly Pirate Ball. You can get them if you want now. They'll go pretty quick, so get them while they're right here. We need somebody. We need a crowd that is this nuts. Anyway, thanks a lot, you guys. Really, you made our night. This is a good way to start the festival. It's going to just get better and better all weekend. So we're going to play another medley for you. We're going to mellow it out just a little bit for a second so we can take it back up again. We'll do another new little medley that we didn't play for you before.

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A coma cora, big gal. Along comes Sally with her nose all tall. The doctor says she can't sniff no more. He says the cocaine's for horses, it's not for men. He tells me gonna kill me, but he don't say when.

blah. Noah was unfaithful at our local Taco Bell. But I saw her hot chalupa and I figured, what the hell? And after it was over, though I tried hard to forget, I passed that drive-through window

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And I wrote it because it's just came into my mind. This here thing came into my mind. My girlfriend, she's in Europe right now. She's sailed on a boat over there, and she'll be back September 1st. But until she's back, I never go home. And it gets kind of bad sometimes. Sometimes it gets bad, most times it doesn't. But I wrote this one especially thinking about that. And I just wanted to get it on your tape recording machine.

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I never write songs in this sort of style, but this is the Pete Seeger style. 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

0: stress, that's the way that I get things done. 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And I think I'm going nowhere, and that makes me nervous. Everybody's out to get me, but I feel alright. 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Everybody's thinking about me. It's the little things that get you. It's the little things that get you when you weren't paying attention. It's the little things that get you. It's the little things that get you. It's the little things that get you when you weren't paying attention. I'm trying to cut down on my caffeine consumption, so when I get up, I just have one cup of coffee, and I like to have another cup of coffee with my breakfast. And on the way to work, I like to get a cup of coffee, like the kind of cup of coffee you get with a donut. Except I never get the donut, I just have a cup of coffee. And when I get to work, I like to have a cup of coffee, because I like to have a coffee when I'm talking on the phone. But it usually goes cold, and I need to get another cup of coffee. And it's lunch, and I have an espresso. And when I get back, it's not morning anymore, so I have a Diet Cola and another Diet Cola. And but then I'm feeling fine, and I'm feeling pretty sharp, and I'm feeling pretty wired, and I'm getting things done. But right about 2, I get this little tiny migraine, and it starts behind my eyes, and it moves to the back of my neck, and it moves to the bottom of my spine, but it doesn't get there till 5 or 6 o'clock, which is the end of the day. So I'm fine, so I'm fine, so I'm fine. Except when I have to work late, when I have to work late, which I usually do. I'm addicted to stress, that's the way that I get things done. If I'm not under pressure, then I sleep too long, and I hang around like a bum, and I think I'm going nowhere, and that makes me nervous. Everybody's out to get me, but I feel alright. Everybody's out to get me, but I feel alright. Everybody's out to get me, but I feel alright. Everybody's thinking about me.
1: It's the little things that get you. It's the little things that get you when you weren't paying attention. It's the little things that get you. It's the little things that get you. It's the little things that get you when you weren't paying attention. It's the little things that get you. It's the little things that get you. It's the little things that get you when you weren't paying attention. It's the little things that get you. It's the little things that get you. It's the little things that get you.
0: I love to work, I love to run, I love to play real hard. I love to steal little things from the grocery store, like a piece of bubble gum, or sometimes I just stick a thumb in a peach and leave it there. I love to work, I love to run, I love to water ski, snowboard, jet ski, skydive, parasail, hang glide, rollerblade, mountain bike, bungee jump. Well, I mean, I'd love to do these things if I ever had the time. I love to work, I love to work, love to work out after work. I love to spend a little time with this woman that I'm seeing, so we never really get a little time to spend together, so we call each other up and we talk about work. But what I think I'd really love is to get up by myself on a little tiny island in the middle of the ocean with just me and a book and a cellular phone and a personal computer in case something came up. And I'd eat and I'd drink and I'd run and I'd sleep and I wouldn't do nothing except swim all day. Except, you know, my beeper doesn't work underwater. Where are the sharks? Where are the sharks? And there's this kind of anemone that sticks in your foot and the poison goes up to your brain and you die. And sand, please! Sand, please! Yuck! But actually, I think it'd be really relaxing, just me by myself in the middle of the ocean. And that's what I really love to do more than anything else, except I probably hate it. I'm addicted to stress, that's the way that I get things done. If I'm not under pressure, then I sleep too long, and I hang around like a bum. I think I'm going nowhere, and that makes me nervous. Everybody's out to get me, but I feel alright. Everybody's out to get me, but I feel alright. Everybody's out to get me, but I feel alright. Everybody's thinking about. Everybody's out to get me, but I feel alright. Everybody's out to get me, but I feel alright. Everybody's out to get me, but I feel alright. Everybody's thinking about. Everybody's out to get me, but I feel alright. I'm addicted to stress.

the southeast corner of Green Street and Waverly. On the east side of Washington Square, the air is still troubled, the sidewalk unsettled. Young voices still cry through the afternoon air. March 25th,

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I was motivating back in town. I saw a Cadillac sign said, no money down. So I eased on my brakes, I pulled in the drive, gunned my motor twice, then I walked inside. The dealer came to me, he said, trade in your Ford, and I'll put you in a car that eat up the road. Just tell me what you want and sign that line.

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0: Thank you so much. 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Hey, thanks for being here. 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
3: I hope you're having a great morning. I'm Ronald Lesko, and this is the morning show on Folk Music Notebook. By the way, I don't know how many of you realize it, but if you have the Folk Music Notebook app for your Android or your iPhone, you have the ability to make requests. That's right. If you open up the app, you'll see towards the bottom of the screen a little blue button that says Request Track, and there's two little musical notes on that. 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You can type in under the search a name of an artist or a song, and you'll see a whole bunch that come up. And then you can click on the one that you'd like, and then another little pop-up will appear. It says Request Track. 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And if there's something that's not found in our database, you can write to me, ron@folkmusicnotebook.com. Again, that's ron@folkmusicnotebook.com. 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I would love to

Hi, this is Janice Ian, and you are tuned into Folk Music Notebook, your 24/7 virtual folk fest. Whoa, all this and popcorn too.

There's a little pet store in Greenwich Village called Le Petit Puppy. And you can only imagine what was going on in this store that the owner felt compelled to put up an 8-word sign. If you're drunk, you cannot buy a puppy. I know, like, what the hell was going on? If you're tipsy, you should not purchase a kitty cat. If you're stoned, you might think a spider monkey's a good pet. But when you sober up, you won't be thinking that. Think of this as a public service announcement. If you're in your cup stumbling along, despite the obvious thrills, if you're plastered to the gills, buying a puppy now is just plain wrong. And that got me thinking, what are other things you shouldn't do while you are drinking? If you're drunk, you should not get married. Doesn't matter if you're straight or you're gay. Las Vegas wedding chapels have ruined many happy couples. I'm sure many more got ruined there today. If you're schnockered, it's not the time to photograph. Then Twitter yourself and

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But there are things you can do when you've had more than a few and you want to pursue a little fun. 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

0: I'm Tom Druckenmiller, your host for the Sing Out radio magazine. 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

I just about have to get unharnessed to pick this here auto harp. 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The Carter family, well, I guess are the folks that made one of these things famous. 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They call a zither. I used to call this a zither, but that ain't what it is. This is an auto harp. I'm going to do an old Carter family tune here called Darling Pal of Mine.

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1: This hour of Folk Music Notebook is sponsored by the Heyman family, in memory of Vic and Reba Heyman. Vic and Reba gave support to so many artists in the folk community, and Folk Music Notebook will continue to honor their legacy, their spirit, and their example.

by the shores of old Lake Michigan, where the hawk wind blows so cold. An old Cub fan lay dying in his midnight hour, the toll. Round his bed, his friends had all gathered. They knew his time was short. And on his head, they put this bright blue cap from his all-time favorite sport. Told him, it's late, it's getting dark in here, and I know it's time to go. But before I leave the lineup, boys, there's just one thing that I'd

and the doormat of the National League. Told his friends, you know the law of averages says anything will happen that can. That's what it says. But the last time the Cubs won a National League pennant was the year we dropped the bomb on Japan. The Cubs made me a criminal, sent me down a wayward path. They stole my youth from me, that's the truth. I'd forsake my teachers to go sit in the bleachers in flagrant truancy. And then one thing led to another, and soon I discovered alcohol, gambling, dope, football, hockey, lacrosse, tennis. But what do you expect when you raise up a young boy's hopes and then just crush him like so many paper beer cups, year after year after year, after year after year after year after year after year, till those hopes are just so much popcorn for the pigeons beneath the L tracks to eat. He said, you know, I'll never see Wrigley Field anymore before my eternal rest. So if you have your pencils and your scorecards ready, I'll read you my last request. He said, give me a doubleheader funeral in Wrigley Field on some sunny weekend day, no lights. Have the organ play the national anthem, and then a little na-na-na-na, hey, hey, hey, goodbye. Make six bullpen pitchers carry my coffin, and six groundskeepers clear my path. Have the umpires bark me out at every base in all their holy wrath. It's a beautiful day for a funeral. Hey, Ernie, let's play too. Somebody go get Jack Brickhouse to come back and conduct just one more interview. Have the Cubbies run right out into the middle of the field. Have Keith Moreland drop a routine fly. Give everybody two bags of peanuts and a frosty malt, and I'll be ready to die. Build a big fire on home plate out of your Louisville Slugger baseball bats and toss my coffin in. Let my ashes blow in a beautiful snow from the prevailing 30-mile-an-hour southwest wind. And when my last remains go flying over the left field wall, we'll bid the bleacher bums adieu. I will come to my final resting place out on Waveland Avenue. The Dying Man's friends told him to cut it out. They said, stop it, that's an awful shame. He whispered, don't cry, we'll meet by and by near the Heavenly Hall of Fame. He said, I've got season's tickets to watch the Angels now, so it's just what I'm gonna do. Said, but you, the living, you're stuck here with the Cubs. So it's me that feels sorry for you.

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1: Well, hello there. I'm Ron Olesko. Welcome once again to Traditions. 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

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Well, hello again, everybody. I'm Ron Olesko. Glad you're here. I think you're going to enjoy the music that I've picked out. We have some songs that I think many of you folkies will recognize. Maybe not in the form that these arrangements are, but I think you're going to find them quite interesting. We've also got some new music, including a song from Doug Mishkin, which is based on a Phil Oakes song, and that'll be coming up later in the program. But right now, let's get things rolling with John the Revelator, performed here by Robert Hill and Joanne Ledger. This is from an album they released a couple of years ago, an album called Revelation. It certainly is.

Shake Sugaree, that's the Elizabeth Cotton song, performed by Dick Connette and Anna Egge. That's from Dick's album Too Sad for the Public, Volume 2, Yet and Still. Dick Connette is an amazing artist who uses roots music and kind of reinterprets and modernizes in some respects, but yet still remains very true to the roots of the music that he shares. Also in that set, Ken Whiteley, that goes back to his album Sharing Joy and his recording of Wayfaring Stranger. And the set began with Robert Hill and Joanne Lediger and John the Revelator. That's from an album they did together called Revelation. Well, it should be no revelation that you are tuned in to 89.1 WFDU Teaneck, or you might be listening on folkmusicnotebook.com. And the program, well, that's Traditions. And I'm your host, Ron Olesko. Right now, we're going to hear some more songs that are based on traditional music, but maybe in a little different form. This is a duo that is known as Paper Wings, and this is from their 2024 album called Listen to the World Spin. They actually have a new recording, a new EP, or new album that just came out called Mountains on the Moon, but I'm going to save that for next week. But they are a duo, Willa Frank and Emily Mann, and here they are with the song 900 Miles.

Peggy Seeger and the song Love, Henry. We heard Joan Baez and the Swallow Song. Before that, we heard from a group known as Ogden Heart and the song Silver Dagger. Now, they're a family band out of Virginia, and they're paying tribute to their grandfather, Dr. William Singleton Ogden, who was a banjo player, singer, and musical hero, as well as being a doctor. And he was very influential, especially in the region. And the family got together and they put out this album called Ogden Heart. The set began with Paper Wings, the duo from Nashville. And they did 900 miles from their first album, Listen to the World Spin. And we'll hear something probably next week from their new recording. You're listening to Traditions. I'm Ronald Lesko, your host. And you're tuned in either at WFUFM HD1, 89.1 on your dial, or you might be listening at folkmusicnotebook.com. Whichever way you're tuned in, I'm glad you're here. And don't forget, if there's something you'd like to hear on the program, you can get in touch with me by writing Ron at folkmusicnotebook.com. 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Up next, Michael Cleveland and a song that was written by the late John Hartford, Old Time Riverman.

A little tune called Boatman that was performed by the Baltimore-based band Charm City Junction. Mark Thornton gave us a song called Watching the River Roll By, Gillian Welsh, and her song, the Riverboat Song. And we heard a couple of John Hartford tunes, Delta Queen Waltz performed by Railroad Earth, and Michael Cleveland doing Old Time Riverman. Some songs about the river. And we are nestled on the banks of the Hackensack River here in Teaneck, New Jersey on WFDU-FM. And this program is also simulcast on folkmusicnotebook.com. I'm Ron Olesko, and we have 2 more hours of great music to share. So sit back and enjoy. Don't go anywhere. We'll be right back.

This hour of Folk Music Notebook is sponsored by the Heyman family, in memory of Vic and Reba Heyman. Vic and Reba gave support to so many artists in the folk community, and Folk Music Notebook will continue to honor their legacy, their spirit, and their example.

Paul Simon's American Tune, as sung by the late Barbara Dane, from an album that she recorded with Tammy Hall, an album called Throw It Away. And we will not be throwing that away. It is an amazing album from just an amazing artist. And we do miss her, Barbara Dane. Well, welcome to our second hour of this week's edition of Traditions. I'm your host, Ron Olesko. And I thought we would start with some songs from the other side of the pond. Some artists and music that, I think are part of our folk heritage. And we'll begin the set with Donovan.

That is Fairport Convention doing a song originally written by Bob Dylan, but sung by Fairport's Sandy Denny and Ian Matthews. That's from a 1969 recording, an album called What We Did on Our Holidays. It also appeared on the collection Meet on the Ledge. I think that's a fine interpretation of Dylan's song by Fairport. Before that, Steel Eye Span recorded live at the Bottom Line in New York City back in 1974. And Thomas the Rhymer. And speaking of the Bottom Line, we're going to have Alan Pepper as our guest in just a few weeks. He's written a book with Billy Altman, and both Billy and Alan will be on the program to talk about the book and the history of the Bottom Line. So keep tuned in for that. The set began with Donovan, and There Is a Mountain. Another great song from Donovan. I mentioned those are songs from the British Isle, although the Dylan song technically is not, of course. Mr. Dylan, as far as I know, is from the U.S., born in Minnesota, but Fairport certainly gave it a very unique spin on that song. Well, we're going to hear some more unique spins, and we're going to start with a new album from Dervish. They have just released The Great Irish Songbook Volume 2. And we're going to hear a cut with Aoife O'Donovan, a song called Jackie.

The group Wake the Dead. They are a band that celebrates the songs of the Grateful Dead. A little Celtic influence in there, of course. We heard a little set that featured Touch of Grey, a Grateful Dead tune from the, I guess it was one of their later albums that they released, Touch of Grey. Plus a couple of traditional tunes, Jack the Lad, Boys of the Main, and Trip to Windsor. Before Wake the Dead, we heard from Karen Casey from her album Nine Apples of Gold and a song called When the Moon Gets Tangled. And the set began with something new from Dervish. Dervish with Aoife Clancy doing a song called Jackie. That's from a new album, The Great Irish Songbook, Volume 2, Poets and Storytellers. This is Traditions on WFDU-FM. Ron Aleska with you. And we're going to hear something new now. You know, obviously, we're going through some crazy times in this world. And, you know, I'm I don't know about you, but I'm very happy that it's springtime. Things are getting warmer. And you can just kind of walk outside, clear your head. You can't really escape from everything that's going on in the world, but it gives you time to reflect when you go outdoors and gives you some perspective. Here's a song that sort of is along those same lines. It's from Jessica Smucker, who was a guest on this program a number of years ago. She's just released this as a single. She's a songwriter from Lancaster, Pennsylvania. And I think you're going to enjoy this song as much as I do. A song called Honeysuckles from Jessica Smucker.

0: I go.
1: And that was Sage Christie from their album Little Deaths, a song called Everywhere I Go. The duo Mystery Loves Company doing a song called Courage from their album At the End of the Universe. Dave Sutherland, One True Love from his album Last Drop of Empty. And a new single from Jessica Smucker, a song called Honeysuckles. I'm Ron Olesko, this is Traditions, and up next, here is Anne Hills and a song by the late Michael Smith.

The late Bill Staines with Jeannie Stahl and Sweet Sunny South. That was from an album called One More Song, an album for Club Passim. Club Passim, the historic club in Boston, or actually not in Boston, it's in Cambridge, Massachusetts. And that was an album that helped benefit the wonderful club that has been going on for so many years. Originally Club 47, and it kind of evolved into Club Passim. We heard Anne Hills from her latest album called Every Town, more songs by Michael Smith, and a song called Spoon River. Well, we have another hour that we will be sharing some great songs in, so stick around. We're going to hear something from Doug Mishkin. He's taken a Phil Oak song and reworked it to make it more fitting for our current times. Stay with us.

0: And that was Doug Mishkin. We're going to say it now. A song that was inspired by the Phil Oakes song, I'm Going to Say It Now. And it was written by Doug Mishkin along with Rami Aryan. They wrote it in tribute to all the students that were mobilizing in these days for gun control. After being inspired by the Phil Oakes song, I'm Going to Say It Now, which Phil wrote as a tribute to the student movement that was taking place on campuses in the 1960s. Great song. It's just released as a single from Doug Mishkin. He is a songwriter that lives in Egremont, Massachusetts, and you may know his work. I've played him on the show before, but he wrote the song Woody's Children, which Bob Sherman used for a number of years as a theme song to his program. Well, this program is Traditions, and I'm your host, Ronald Lesko. We're in our third hour today on WFDU and folkmusicnotebook.com. And right now we're going to hear a cut from the new album from I'm With Her. It's a new live album called Sing Me Alive. The trio, I'm With Her, consists of Sarah Jaros, Aoife O'Donovan, and Sarah Watkins. And this was an album that was recorded over 8 different shows from a tour that the trio did back in 2025 when they were supporting their studio album Wild and Clear and Blue. And we're going to hear a song from it now. It's called Crossing Muddy Waters.
1: Oh, we'll send you on with this John Hiatt song. We just still love playing it. It's one of our all-time favorites. And thanks for listening.

Taylor Abrahams and Paul Simon's song, Born at the Right Time. Taylor is a singer-songwriter from Peterborough, Ontario. He's also a voice actor as well, and quite talented. Taylor Abrahams. Before that, the Henry Girls and a song called Reason to Believe from their album Louder Than Words. And we also heard I'm With Her. Their new live album is called Sing Me Alive. And that song, Crossing Muddy Waters, that was recorded in Denver back in 2025 as part of their tour supporting their wonderful album from last year. And you're listening to Traditions. Ron Olesko, your host. And up next, David Wilcox.

the late Tom Prosado Rao. And that's what love can do. That originally appeared on an album called Christmas in the Ashram. Before that, we heard from John Smith and a love song called Please Remember This. That's from John's album, The Longing Road. And David Wilcox from his album Vista, a song called Coming Alive. I'm Ronald Lesko. This is Traditions on WFDU-FM and simulcast on folkmusicnotebook.com. And now, here's Tim Hardin.

street. Tin can at my feet. I think I'll kick it down the street. Why not? That's the way.

Well, there you have a set of songs from some songwriters interpreting songs from other songwriters. Rosalie Sorrell's and the song written by Utah Phillips, If I Could Be the Rain. Nina Simone. Oh, every time I hear her voice, just so beautiful. The Randy Newman song, I Think It's Going to Rain Today. Tom Russell and a song that was written by Michael Smith, The Dutchman. It was also made a hit by Steve Goodman. And Tim Hardin with the classic song Satisfied Mind. Satisfied Mind appeared on Tim's album A Bird on a Wire. You're listening to Traditions. I'm Ronald Lesko. We have time to play one more song, and I'm not sure why, but this song has been going through my head the last couple of weeks. This year marked the 50th anniversary of the passing of Phil Oakes. He took his life in 1976, and we've been thinking a lot about him and his music and how so many others have recorded his songs. But I wanted to play this one. It's Phil. I think it may be at his peak as a songwriter. It's his very moving song called Pleasures of the Harbor. Here is the late Phil Oakes. Hard to believe it's been 50 years. Such a tragedy.

Holly Near and Phil Oakes' song, No More Songs. Before that, we heard from Phil Oakes and his song, Pleasures of the Harbor. This year marks the 50th anniversary of the passing of Phil Oakes, an artist whose music is still being discovered and recorded by younger artists and whose memory will stay with us. And I'm afraid that's all the time we have this week on Traditions. I'm Ron Olesko. I want to thank you for joining me, and I hope you'll be back again next week, the same time, same station. Have a wonderful week, and remember, wherever you go, make sure you carry a song in your heart. Take care, everybody.

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the waters down. 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Wasn't that a mighty day? A mighty day. A mighty day, great God, that morning when the storm wind swept the town. Well, the mayor warned the people, you better leave this place. But thousands could not leave their homes till death was in their face. The cars, they were all loaded, the rich were leaving town. But the poor were left for the ocean's wrath, and the ocean took them down. Wasn't that a mighty day?

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Dear Lord, the poor kept crying, please save us from this fate. When will the rescue come for us? 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Wasn't that a mighty day?

But here we squat in FEMA shacks, no money and no hope. They told us to just hang in there and handed us a rope. Wasn't that a mighty day? A mighty day. A mighty day, great God, that morning when the storm wind swept the town. Now the leaders of our nation, they tell us all is well, but we know that there's a special place reserved for them in hell. They twist and turn forever in the blinding wind and rain, and they only stop for a photo up when they hear this sad refrain. Wasn't it a mighty day? A mighty day. A mighty day, great God, that morning when the storm wind swept the town. Wasn't it a mighty day?

0: This is Laura Boosinger, and we're down the road on the Blue Ridge Music Trails of North Carolina with the Blue Ridge National Heritage Area, the North Carolina Arts Council, and WNCW. Back in the 1940s and 50s, a new kind of music took the Blue Ridge Mountains by storm. Throughout the hills of Appalachia, musicians started playing their old instruments in a new way, singing in tighter, higher harmony, and adding a whole lot of extra giddy-up.
1: Look yonder coming down the railroad track.
0: The new music was called bluegrass. It came from Kentucky with its founding father, Bill Monroe. But musicians from North Carolina immediately stepped up to the mic and took leading roles. That instantly recognizable sound of bluegrass banjo was popularized by Earl Scruggs of Cleveland County. Don Reno and Red Smiley were early bluegrass stars as well as Sons of the Blue Ridge. And guitarist and bass player George Shuffler from the foothills town of Valdez helped create the signature sound of Virginia's Stanley Brothers. His sweet cross-pick guitar can be heard on many of their best-known recordings. Just like in the founding generations, artists from North Carolina's mountains and foothills continue to be movers and shakers in the world of bluegrass. Mountain Faith, a band from Silva, took their gospel harmonies all the way to the semifinals of America's Got Talent. The Steep Canyon Rangers brought the North Carolina mountain sound to The Late Show with David Letterman and The Colbert Report. All five members of Balsam Range developed their tremendous bluegrass chops in their native Haywood County. Together, they've been turning out bluegrass chart toppers for a decade.
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The man who held the tiller wore his hair down to his knees. 100 tons of canvas billowed out into the breeze. But the redwood trees are crashing down along the western coast. An angry, shadowy army follows Crazy Horse's ghost. 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

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The crew struck up a hornpipe and their boots rang on the wood. 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

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The bisons thunder down the plains, 100,000 strong. The ghost tent was raised again, the lion won.

Now the sloop has sailed for 50 years, and one thing we all know, the Hudson is much cleaner than it was back years ago. So here's to Pete and Tosh

Sing Out Magazine was founded over 60 years ago by a group of folks who loved roots music. Today it's a vital and entertaining resource for anyone who loves folk music the world over. As in the past, thousands of people turn to Sing Out to read about and learn from the artists who play the music. 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

0: This is the Sing Out Radio Magazine, and I'm your host, Tom Druckenmiller. As I mentioned last week, fingerstyle is a very personal form of playing the guitar. This week, in part two of our feature, Finger Pick and Good, our theme music comes from the new compilation, The Thousand Incarnations of the Rose, on Kraft Records. This collection of American primitive guitarists and banjo players includes a few tunes from John Fahey. We heard John play his tune, Night Train to Valhalla, which was originally recorded in 1967 for Tacoma Records. We'll open the program with a song that inspired me to put down my flat pick many, many years ago. Paul Simon and Art Garfunkel were recorded live in Philharmonic Hall in New York City back in 1967. And this is the classic for Emily, Whenever I May Find Her, with Paul's ringing 12-string. Coming after in this first set are some important selections from Tom Rush, Joni Mitchell, and Doc Watson. Here's Simon and Garfunkel on the Sing Out Radio Magazine.
1: You're just a little kid. You can't yell like that at me. Hey, school girl. Who said that?

We're listening to some more great fingerstyle guitarists this week on the Sing Out Radio magazine, and that was Doc Watson from his recording Southbound, recorded back in 1966 and released on Vanguard Records. That was Windy and Warm, a tune written by John D. Loudermilk. And before that, from Joni Mitchell's second album, Clouds, we heard that song about the Midway. That was released back in 1969, and that's on Reprise Records from Joni Mitchell. And before that, from Tom Rush, released in December of 1968. From the Circle Game, we heard Rockport Sunday. That's on Elektra Records. And we let off that set with Simon and Garfunkel with For Emily Whenever I May Find Her, from Live from New York City, 1967, on Columbia Records. We're going to lead off this next set with two of the finest guitarists to ever come out of the English folk scene, Bert Jansch and John Renborn. They're both gone now, but back in 1966, they recorded a monumental recording called Stepping Stones. In England, it was known as Bert and John. Here's Charles Mingus's classic, Goodbye Pork Pie Hat, written for Lester Young. Bert Jansch and John Renborn on the Sing Out Radio Magazine.

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This is episode 1826. And remember, we're also on iTunes.

This is the Sing Out Radio Magazine, and I'm your host, Tom Druckenmiller. This week's theme comes from the CD The Thousand Incarnations of the Rose, American Primitive Guitar and Banjo, 1963 to 1974. And we just heard Peter Walker and April in Cambridge. That was from his Vanguard recording Rainy Day Raga, which came out in 1967 and is collected on this set. He was influenced and studied with Ali Akbar Khan and Ravi Shankar, and it really shows off there. The recording is on Kraft Records. And before that, we heard from Joan Shelley along with Nathan Salzberg from their recording Over and Even, and that's on No Quarter Records. It was recorded back in January of 2015. We heard the tune Brighter Than the Blues from Nathan and Joan. Before that, we heard from Nick Jones and his recording Penguin Eggs, and we heard Planxty Davis. That's on Topic Records, and we let off that set with Bert and John, Bert Jansch and John Renborn, from their recording on Vanguard Records in this country and Transatlantic Records in England. And we heard Goodbye Pork Pie Hat, Charles Mingus's tribute to Lester Young, Bert and John. We're going to lead off this next set with a guitarist I never heard of before doing some research for this show, a fellow named Glenn Jones. He's from Chicago. He's just about my age. This is from his recording The Wanting and My Charlotte Blue Notebook. Here's Glenn Jones on the Sing Out Radio Magazine.

Hot Tuna from the recording Burgers from back in 1972 on Grunt Records. That was their third album and the first one that was really recorded in a studio. We heard Water Song from Hot Tuna. And before that, we heard from Leo Kottke and one of my favorite songs of all time and one of my favorite performances by Leo, Louise, from Greenhouse, which was his second recording on Capitol Records from back in 1972 and his fifth recording overall, Greenhouse, from Leo Kottke, re-released on One Way Records. And before that, we heard from Glenn Jones from his recording The Wanting and My Charlotte Blue Notebook. And the story behind that title is he has a friend named Charlotte who gave him a notebook to keep all of his alternate tunings in. He was keeping them on slips of paper and losing them and stuff. She gave him a blue notebook, so he calls it My Charlotte Blue Notebook. That's on Thrill Jockey Records from 2011. We're going to lead off this last set with the late Davy Graham, the great English guitarist. And this is his take on a piece by Johann Sebastian Bach, Prelude from the Suite in D Minor. Here's Davy Graham on the Sing Out Radio Magazine.

from John Hartford's Aeroplane, a recording you need to have in your collection if you love acoustic music. That was Presbyterian Guitar with John on the guitar and Randy Scruggs, the late Randy Scruggs, on the bass. It's from Aeroplane, reissued on Rounder Records. Originally, it was on Warner Brothers. And before that, a brand new recording from Steve Dawson. It's called Lucky Hand. And we heard a tune called Hail Road Revelation from Steve Dawson. He's Canadian, and his recording is Black Hen Music. And before that, we heard from the great English guitarist Davy Graham from his recording The Complete Guitarist, produced by John Renborn back in 1977. And we heard a piece by Johann Sebastian Bach, Prelude, from the Suite in D Minor. And that's on the Stefan Grossman Guitar Workshop label. You've been listening to the Sing Out Radio Magazine. I hope you've enjoyed these 2 weeks of fingerstyle guitarists. Next week, we're going to celebrate the Song Collectors. I've been your host, Tom Druckenmiller. If you've enjoyed the program, you can get more information about the magazine by calling 1-888-SING-OUT or by checking us out on the web at singout.org. 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
1: Hey there, Ron Olesko, director of Folk Music Notebook here. 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I'd like to thank Kimberly Hun, William Houston, Lawrence Robinson, William Lynn, Marion Henderson, Joy Lamison, Alex Pollock, Mary Catherine Alden, Wendy Rosloff, Kath Sullivan, William Kennedy, Margot Hennebach, Shelley Kaplan, Frank Zelensky, Alan Beck, Connie Kopp, Hank Greenwald, Laura Johnson, Megan Tweet, Mohammed Adetala, and a number of anonymous donors. 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

Well, it is Monday evening, and I'm happy that you could join me here on Folk Music Notebook. And again, as always, I have a great bunch of songs for you. Most of them are fairly new, from new albums, compilation albums. I'm going to try something a little different today. I'm going to play a couple of tunes during this show that I wrote many years ago, and I'm going to give them to you. They have, I changed the person singing the song. So while I did do the original vocals on this, this is AI-generated vocals, and I put in some background music, and those are the songs. You can go to Mixcloud tomorrow and find out what the songs are, and the rest of the songs that I'm playing, everything will be listed on Mixcloud. But for now, you're just going to listen to the program. I'm going through the entire program. I'm not stopping to identify songs, so you'll just have to enjoy them. Enjoy the program, and don't be bothered by a DJ coming in and telling you every single song. Those days really are over, because everything is different with AI, so we just have to live in this AI world and take it for what it is. It kills me that people still... Okay, terrestrial radio is okay for what it is.